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2: Clear this evening and staying hot this week. This is your local forecast. In Baker County this evening, mostly clear with lows in the mid-upper 50s. Tomorrow, sunny and hot with some patchy smoke in the early morning and high temperatures in the low 90s. Tomorrow evening, staying mostly clear with lows in the low 60s to high 50s. And Thursday, staying sunny and hot with highs hitting the mid-90s. In Union County this evening, mostly clear and calm with lows in the mid-upper 50s. Tomorrow, sunny and hot with highs in the low 90s. Tomorrow evening, mostly clear with some patchy smoke overnight and lows in the low 60s to high 50s. And Thursday, staying sunny and hot with highs reaching the high 90s. That's it for your local weather. For more news and updates, visit ElkhornMediaGroup.com.
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5: Clear this evening and staying hot this week. This is your local forecast. In Baker County this evening, mostly clear with lows in the mid to upper 50s. Tomorrow, sunny and hot with some patchy smoke in the early morning and high temperatures in the low 90s. Tomorrow evening, staying mostly clear with lows in the low 60s to high 50s. And Thursday, staying sunny and hot with highs hitting the mid 90s. In Union County this evening, mostly clear and calm with lows in the mid to upper 50s. Tomorrow, sunny and hot with highs in the low 90s. Tomorrow evening, mostly clear with some patchy smoke overnight and lows in the low 60s to high 50s. And Thursday, staying sunny and hot with highs reaching the high 90s. That's it for your local weather. For more news and updates, visit OutdoorMediaGroup.com.
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4: Clear this evening and staying hot this week. This is your local forecast. In Baker County this evening, mostly clear with lows in the mid to upper 50s. Tomorrow, sunny and hot with some patchy smoke in the early morning and high temperatures in the low 90s. Tomorrow evening, staying mostly clear with lows in the low 60s to high 50s. And Thursday, staying sunny and hot with highs hitting the mid 90s. In Union County this evening, mostly clear and calm with lows in the mid to upper 50s. Tomorrow, sunny and hot with highs in the low 90s. Tomorrow evening, mostly clear with some patchy smoke overnight and lows in the low 60s to high 50s. And Thursday, staying sunny and hot with highs reaching the high 90s. That's it for your local weather. For more news and updates, visit ElkhornMediaGroup.com.
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3: Clear this evening and staying hot this week. This is your local forecast. In Baker County this evening, mostly clear with lows in the mid to upper 50s. Tomorrow, sunny and hot with some patchy smoke in the early morning and high temperatures in the low 90s. Tomorrow evening, staying mostly clear with lows in the low 60s to high 50s.

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0: neighbor. 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
1: I'm Logan Bidjet. Here's the latest from ElkhornMediaGroup.com. Earlier this week, Oregon Governor Tina Kotek submitted a new list of nominations for various state boards and commissions to the Senate Committee on Rules for final approval, including two Northeast Oregon residents. Sarah Lucas of Union County was reappointed to the State Aviation Board, while Woody Wolf of Wallowa County was reappointed to the Water Resources Commission. I-84 was shut down for several hours between Baker City and Ontario on Monday due to a multi-vehicle crash northwest of Ontario near milepost 356. An initial OSP report indicates a westbound pickup pulling a trailer may have suffered brake failure while heading downhill into a construction zone, causing a box truck to roll over, dragging a minivan along the highway and striking another vehicle in the eastbound lanes before stopping. Multiple injuries were reported and the pickup driver was issued a citation. Vail Fire and Ambulance are among 150 nationwide recipients of a State Farm Good Neighbor Fire Program grant. That means $10,000 is coming to Vail to help emergency agencies with purchases like protective equipment, rescue tools, communication devices, and more. State Farm partnered with the National Volunteer Fire Council in the efforts. That's a look at the news. I'm Logan Bidjet. Follow breaking news on the Elkhorn Media Group Facebook page.
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6: Looking at patchy smoke this morning in Baker County and mostly clear skies today. High temperatures in the upper 80s to mid 90s. Tonight, expect mostly clear skies with patchy smoke. Low temperatures in the 50s and lower 60s. For the Grand Ronde Valley, that includes Cove, Elgin, and LeGrand. Sunny skies this morning and patchy smoke. Looking at high temperatures this afternoon in the lower to mid 90s with light wind. Tonight, mostly clear skies with areas of smoke. Expect lows into the 50s. That's a quick look at our forecast. Follow current conditions at elkhornmediagroup.com.
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5: Looking at patchy smoke this morning in Baker County and mostly clear skies today. High temperatures in the upper 80s to mid 90s. Tonight, expect mostly clear skies with patchy smoke. Low temperatures in the 50s and lower 60s. For the Grand Ronde Valley, that includes Cove, Elgin, and LeGrand. Sunny skies this morning and patchy smoke. Looking at high temperatures this afternoon in the lower to mid 90s with light wind. Tonight, mostly clear skies with areas of smoke. Expect lows into the 50s. That's a quick look at our forecast. Follow current conditions at elkhornmediagroup.com.
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1: 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The Phillips Creek Fire, located roughly 4 miles west of Elgin, was successfully halted at 26 acres as of yesterday morning. Union County EMS reports that all forward progress has been stopped and there's no threat to the public. Crews from Embler, North Powder, Pendleton, Wallowa, Baker, and the Forest Service and ODF worked overnight to contain the fire and will remain on scene as mop-up continues. The Wallowa-Whitman National Forest has issued an updated closure area notice for the Burnt Creek Fire in Wallowa County. Portions of various Forest Service roads remain closed to the public, along with portions of the Chico Trailhead within the fire perimeter. The closure does not impact emergency services working the fire or those with a valid permit to access restricted areas. You can find the current closure area map on our website. A fresh, new school year usually means there are new opportunities for students and staff and new people to interact with. In Baker School District No. 5, Kendall Thomas is the new assistant principal at South Baker Intermediate. At BHS, Shailene Harshman is the child development specialist, and the new special ed teacher is Abigail Lesko. You can find the full list of Baker School District hires on our website. I'm Logan Bajet. Follow breaking news on the Elkhorn Media Group Facebook page.
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3: Good morning. 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Starting off with some music history for today. On this date in 1964, the Beatles kicked off their first U.S. tour. In general history news, on this date in 1909, the Indianapolis Motor Speedway opened. And in quirky news, did you know that today is National Tato Day? Moving on to birthdays, we'll start with celebrity birthdays for today. Actor John Stamos is 63 years old today. Actress Kira Sedgwick is 61, and actor Peter Gallagher is 71 years old today. Moving on to our local celebrities who are celebrating their special day. Happy birthday today to Paul McDonough, with a note that says, "We love you, Papa," from Trenton, Megan, and Rowan. Happy fifth birthday to Rowan Dixon, with a note that says, "Mom and Dad love you. We hope you and Papa enjoy spending your birthdays together." And happy birthday today to my sister-in-law, Kim Hansen. That birthday wish is from Eric and I, Carissa, and the boys. All right, let me throw all these names back in the box. We'll give them a mix-up, grab one out. It looks like today's winner of that pizza is Rowan Dixon. You've won a signature crust pizza from Papa Murphy's in La Grande, where you'll find love at 425 degrees. As always, we do want to remind you that if you have a birthday or anniversary to include on our show, all you have to do is email us at birthdays@elkhornmediagroup.com.
4: Looking at patchy smoke this morning in Baker County and mostly clear skies today. High temperatures in the upper 80s to mid-90s. Tonight, expect mostly clear skies with patchy smoke. Low temperatures in the 50s and lower 60s. For the Grand Ronde Valley, that includes Cove, Elgin, and La Grande. Sunny skies this morning and patchy smoke. Looking at high temperatures this afternoon in the lower to mid-90s with light wind. Tonight, mostly clear skies with areas of smoke. Expect lows into the 50s. That's a quick look at our forecast. Follow current conditions at elkhornmediagroup.com.
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3: Looking at patchy smoke this morning in Baker County and mostly clear skies today. High temperatures in the upper 80s to mid 90s. Tonight, expect mostly clear skies with patchy smoke. Low temperatures in the 50s and lower 60s. For the Grand Ronde Valley, that includes Cove, Elgin, and LeGrand. Sunny skies this morning and patchy smoke. Looking at high temperatures this afternoon in the lower to mid 90s with light wind. Tonight, mostly clear skies with areas of smoke. Expect lows into the 50s. That's a quick look at our forecast. Follow current conditions at elkhornmediagroup.com.
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1: I'm Logan Vidjet. 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Earlier this week, Oregon Governor Tina Kotek submitted a new list of nominations for various state boards and commissions to the Senate Committee on Rules for final approval, including two Northeast Oregon residents. Sarah Lucas of Union County was reappointed to the State Aviation Board, while Woody Wolf of Wallowa County was reappointed to the Water Resources Commission. I-84 was shut down for several hours between Baker City and Ontario on Monday due to a multi-vehicle crash northwest of Ontario near milepost 356. An initial OSP report indicates a westbound pickup pulling a trailer may have suffered brake failure while heading downhill into a construction zone, causing a box truck to roll over, dragging a minivan along the highway and striking another vehicle in the eastbound lanes before stopping. Multiple injuries were reported and the pickup driver was issued a citation. Vail Fire and Ambulance are among 150 nationwide recipients of a State Farm Good Neighbor Fire Program grant. That means $10,000 is coming to Vail to help emergency agencies with purchases like protective equipment, rescue tools, communication devices, and more. State Farm partnered with the National Volunteer Fire Council in the efforts. That's a look at the news. I'm Logan Bidjet. Follow breaking news on the Elkhorn Media Group Facebook page.
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4: Looking at patchy smoke this morning in Baker County and mostly clear skies today. High temperatures in the upper 80s to mid-90s. Tonight, expect mostly clear skies with patchy smoke. Low temperatures in the 50s and lower 60s. For the Grand Ronde Valley, that includes Cove, Elgin, and LeGrand. Sunny skies this morning and patchy smoke. Looking at high temperatures this afternoon in the lower to mid-90s with light wind. Tonight, mostly clear skies with areas of smoke. Expect lows into the 50s. That's a quick look at our forecast. Follow current conditions at elkhornmediagroup.com.
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3: Looking at patchy smoke this morning in Baker County and mostly clear skies today. High temperatures in the upper 80s to mid 90s. Tonight, expect mostly clear skies with patchy smoke. Low temperatures in the 50s and lower 60s. For the Grand Ronde Valley, that includes Cove, Elgin, and LeGrand. Sunny skies this morning and patchy smoke. Looking at high temperatures this afternoon in the lower to mid 90s with light wind. Tonight, mostly clear skies with areas of smoke. Expect lows into the 50s. That's a quick look at our forecast. 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
1: 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The Phillips Creek Fire, located roughly 4 miles west of Elgin, was successfully halted at 26 acres as of yesterday morning. Union County EMS reports that all forward progress has been stopped and there's no threat to the public. Crews from Embler, North Powder, Pendleton, Wallowa, Baker, and the Forest Service and ODF worked overnight to contain the fire and will remain on scene as mop-up continues. The Wallowa-Whitman National Forest has issued an updated closure area notice for the Burnt Creek Fire in Wallowa County. Portions of various Forest Service roads remain closed to the public, along with portions of the Chico Trailhead within the fire perimeter. The closure does not impact emergency services working the fire or those with a valid permit to access restricted areas. You can find the current closure area map on our website. A fresh, new school year usually means there are new opportunities for students and staff and new people to interact with. In Baker School District No. 5, Kendall Thomas is the new assistant principal at South Baker Intermediate. At BHS, Shailene Harshman is the child development specialist, and the new special ed teacher is Abigail Lesko. You can find the full list of Baker School District hires on our website. I'm Logan Bajet. Follow breaking news on the Elkhorn Media Group Facebook page.
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4: Warm and sunny today with some smoke rolling in overnight. This is your local forecast. In Baker County this morning, clear skies with temperatures in the mid-80s by noon. This afternoon, sunny and hot with highs in the low 90s. And this evening, mostly clear skies with some patchy smoke rolling in, low temperatures in the mid to upper 50s. And Eugene County this morning, again clear skies with temperatures in the low 80s by noon. This afternoon, sunny and hot with highs hitting the mid-90s. And this evening, mostly clear skies with some patchy smoke rolling in, low temperatures in the low 60s to high 50s. That's it for your local weather. For more news and updates, visit OutrunMediaGroup.com.
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4: Here's a look at what's going on around your community. 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
4: Warm and sunny today with some smoke rolling in overnight. This is your local forecast. In Baker County this morning, clear skies with temperatures in the mid-80s by noon. This afternoon, sunny and hot with highs in the low 90s. And this evening, mostly clear skies with some patchy smoke rolling in, low temperatures in the mid to upper 50s. And Union County this morning, again clear skies with temperatures in the low 80s by noon. This afternoon, sunny and hot with highs hitting the mid-90s. And this evening, mostly clear skies with some patchy smoke rolling in, low temperatures in the low 60s to high 50s. That's it for your local weather. For more news and updates, visit ElkhornMediaGroup.com.
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1: I'm Dan Tessman with this breaking news update. Oregon 204 is open again between Elgin and Weston. However, the highway could reclose with little notice. Check trip check before heading out. Meanwhile, due to the Paradise Fire, evacuation levels have been upgraded to level 3 go now for areas east of Mill Creek and Tiger Canyon Roads, north to the Washington State Line, and south including Tiger Canyon Road and NF-65. For updates, visit elkhornmediagroup.com or tap the Elkhorn mobile app.
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4: Warm and sunny today with some smoke rolling in overnight. This is your local forecast. In Baker County this morning, clear skies with temperatures in the mid-80s by noon. This afternoon, sunny and hot with highs in the low 90s. And this evening, mostly clear skies with some patchy smoke rolling in, low temperatures in the mid-upper 50s. And Union County this morning, again, clear skies with temperatures in the low 80s by noon. This afternoon, sunny and hot with highs hitting the mid-90s. And this evening, mostly clear skies with some patchy smoke rolling in. Low temperatures in the low 60s to high 50s. That's it for your local weather. For more news and updates, visit elkhornmediagroup.com.
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0: Dan Tessman with this breaking news update. Oregon 204 is open again between Elgin and Weston. However, the highway could reclose with little notice. Check trip check before heading out. Meanwhile, due to the Paradise Fire, evacuation levels have been upgraded to level 3 go now for areas east of Mill Creek and Tiger Canyon Roads, north to the Washington State Line, and south including Tiger Canyon Road and NF-65. For updates, visit ElkhornMediaGroup.com or tap the Elkhorn mobile app.
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Dan Tessman with this breaking news update. Oregon 204 is open again between Elgin and Weston. However, the highway could reclose with little notice. Check trip check before heading out. Meanwhile, due to the Paradise Fire, evacuation levels have been upgraded to level 3 go now for areas east of Mill Creek and Tiger Canyon Roads, north to the Washington State Line and south, including Tiger Canyon Road and NF-65. For updates, visit ElkhornMediaGroup.com or tap the Elkhorn mobile app.

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1: I'm Dan Tessman with this breaking news update. Oregon 204 is open again between Elgin and Weston. However, the highway could reclose with little notice. Check trip check before heading out. Meanwhile, due to the Paradise Fire, evacuation levels have been upgraded to level 3 go now for areas east of Mill Creek and Tiger Canyon Roads, north to the Washington State Line, and south including Tiger Canyon Road and NF-65. For updates, visit elkhornmediagroup.com or tap the Elkhorn mobile app.

0: I'm Dan Tessman with this breaking news update. Oregon 204 is open again between Elgin and Weston. However, the highway could reclose with little notice. Check trip check before heading out. Meanwhile, due to the Paradise Fire, evacuation levels have been upgraded to level 3 go now for areas east of Mill Creek and Tiger Canyon Roads, north to the Washington State Line, and south including Tiger Canyon Road and NF-65. For updates, visit ElkhornMediaGroup.com or tap the Elkhorn mobile app.
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2: I'm Dan Tessman with this breaking news update. Oregon 204 is open again between Elgin and Weston. However, the highway could reclose with little notice. Check trip check before heading out. Meanwhile, due to the Paradise Fire, evacuation levels have been upgraded to level 3 go now for areas east of Mill Creek and Tiger Canyon Roads, north to the Washington State Line and south, including Tiger Canyon Road and NF-65. For updates, visit ElkhornMediaGroup.com or tap the Elkhorn mobile app.
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6: Warm and sunny today with some smoke rolling in overnight. This is your local forecast. In Baker County this morning, clear skies with temperatures in the mid-80s by noon. This afternoon, sunny and hot with highs in the low 90s. And this evening, mostly clear skies with some patchy smoke rolling in, low temperatures in the mid-upper 50s. And Eugene County this morning, again clear skies with temperatures in the low 80s by noon. This afternoon, sunny and hot with highs hitting the mid-90s. And this evening, mostly clear skies with some patchy smoke rolling in, low temperatures in the low 60s to high 50s. That's it for your local weather. For more news and updates, visit ElkhornMediaGroup.com.
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0: Dan Tessman with this breaking news update. Oregon 204 is open again between Elgin and Weston. However, the highway could reclose with little notice. Check trip check before heading out. Meanwhile, due to the Paradise Fire, evacuation levels have been upgraded to level 3 go now for areas east of Mill Creek and Tiger Canyon Roads, north to the Washington State Line and south, including Tiger Canyon Road and NF-65. For updates, visit ElkhornMediaGroup.com or tap the Elkhorn mobile app.
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Dan Tessman with this breaking news update. Oregon 204 is open again between Elgin and Weston. However, the highway could reclose with little notice. Check before heading out. Meanwhile, due to the Paradise Fire, evacuation levels have been upgraded to level 3 go now for areas east of Mill Creek and Tiger Canyon Roads, north to the Washington State Line, and south including Tiger Canyon Road and NF-65. For updates, visit elkhornmediagroup.com or tap the Elkhorn mobile app.

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2: I'm Dan Tessman with this breaking news update. Oregon 204 is open again between Elgin and Weston. However, the highway could reclose with little notice. Check trip check before heading out. Meanwhile, due to the Paradise Fire, evacuation levels have been upgraded to level 3 go now for areas east of Mill Creek and Tiger Canyon Roads, north to the Washington State Line and south, including Tiger Canyon Road and NF-65. For updates, visit elkhornmediagroup.com or tap the Elkhorn mobile app.
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5: 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The Old Time Fiddler Show will be at the Hurricane Creek Grange this Saturday in Enterprise. 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
1: I'm Dan Tessman with this breaking news update. Oregon 204 is open again between Elgin and Weston. However, the highway could reclose with little notice. Check trip check before heading out. Meanwhile, due to the Paradise Fire, evacuation levels have been upgraded to level 3 go now for areas east of Mill Creek and Tiger Canyon Roads, north to the Washington State Line, and south including Tiger Canyon Road and NF-65. For updates, visit ElkhornMediaGroup.com or tap the Elkhorn mobile app.

0: I'm Dan Tessman with this breaking news update. Oregon 204 is open again between Elgin and Weston. However, the highway could reclose with little notice. Check before heading out. Meanwhile, due to the Paradise Fire, evacuation levels have been upgraded to level 3 go now for areas east of Mill Creek and Tiger Canyon Roads, north to the Washington State Line and south, including Tiger Canyon Road and NF-65. For updates, visit ElkhornMediaGroup.com or tap the Elkhorn mobile app.
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1: I'm Dan Tessman with this breaking news update. Oregon 204 is open again between Elgin and Weston. However, the highway could reclose with little notice. Check before heading out. Meanwhile, due to the Paradise Fire, evacuation levels have been upgraded to level 3 go now for areas east of Mill Creek and Tiger Canyon Roads, north to the Washington State Line and south, including Tiger Canyon Road and NF-65. For updates, visit ElkhornMediaGroup.com or tap the Elkhorn mobile app.
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5: Looking at mostly clear skies for the rest of the day in Baker County. High temperatures in the upper 80s to mid 90s. For tonight, expect mostly clear skies, patchy smoke, lows in the 50s mostly. For tomorrow, it'll be sunny with patchy smoke, highs warming up between 93 and 101 throughout Baker County. For the Grand Ronde Valley, including Cove, Elgin, and LeGrand, partly cloudy for the rest of the day with highs in the lower to mid-90s. Tonight, lows in the 50s, and then on into tomorrow, it'll be hot and sunny, highs in the mid to upper 90s. Follow current conditions at ElkhornMediaGroup.com.
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0: I'm Dan Tessman with this breaking news update. Oregon 204 is open again between Elgin and Weston. However, the highway could reclose with little notice. Check trip check before heading out. Meanwhile, due to the Paradise Fire, evacuation levels have been upgraded to level 3 go now for areas east of Mill Creek and Tiger Canyon Roads, north to the Washington State Line and south, including Tiger Canyon Road and NF-65. For updates, visit ElkhornMediaGroup.com or tap the Elkhorn mobile app.
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I'm Dan Tessman with this breaking news update. Oregon 204 is open again between Elgin and Weston. However, the highway could reclose with little notice. Check trip check before heading out. Meanwhile, due to the Paradise Fire, evacuation levels have been upgraded to level 3 go now for areas east of Mill Creek and Tiger Canyon Roads, north to the Washington State Line and south, including Tiger Canyon Road and NF-65. For updates, visit ElkhornMediaGroup.com or tap the Elkhorn mobile app.

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2: I'm Dan Tessman with this breaking news update. Oregon 204 is open again between Elgin and Weston. However, the highway could reclose with little notice. Check trip check before heading out. Meanwhile, due to the Paradise Fire, evacuation levels have been upgraded to level 3 go now for areas east of Mill Creek and Tiger Canyon Roads, north to the Washington State Line and south, including Tiger Canyon Road and NF-65. For updates, visit ElkhornMediaGroup.com or tap the Elkhorn mobile app.
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6: 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The Old Time Fiddler Show will be at the Hurricane Creek Grange this Saturday in Enterprise. 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This will run from 4 p.m. to 5:30 p.m. The next Helping Children Cope with Divorce and Separation class is scheduled for Wednesday, September 2nd from 6 to 9 p.m. via Zoom. 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
2: I'm Dan Tessman with this breaking news update. Oregon 204 is open again between Elgin and Weston. However, the highway could reclose with little notice. Check trip check before heading out. Meanwhile, due to the Paradise Fire, evacuation levels have been upgraded to level 3 go now for areas east of Mill Creek and Tiger Canyon Roads, north to the Washington State Line and south, including Tiger Canyon Road and NF-65. For updates, visit ElkhornMediaGroup.com or tap the Elkhorn mobile app.

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0: I'm Dan Tessman with this breaking news update. Oregon 204 is open again between Elgin and Weston. However, the highway could reclose with little notice. Check trip check before heading out. Meanwhile, due to the Paradise Fire, evacuation levels have been upgraded to level 3 go now for areas east of Mill Creek and Tiger Canyon Roads, north to the Washington State Line, and south including Tiger Canyon Road and NF-65. For updates, visit ElkhornMediaGroup.com or tap the Elkhorn mobile app.
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1: I'm Dan Tessman with this breaking news update. Oregon 204 is open again between Elgin and Weston. However, the highway could reclose with little notice. Check trip check before heading out. Meanwhile, due to the Paradise Fire, evacuation levels have been upgraded to level 3 go now for areas east of Mill Creek and Tiger Canyon Roads, north to the Washington State Line and south, including Tiger Canyon Road and NF-65. For updates, visit elkhornmediagroup.com or tap the Elkhorn mobile app.
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6: Looking at mostly clear skies for the rest of the day in Baker County. High temperatures in the upper 80s to mid 90s. For tonight, expect mostly clear skies, patchy smoke, lows in the 50s mostly. For tomorrow, it'll be sunny with patchy smoke, highs warming up between 93 and 101 throughout Baker County. For the Grand Ron Valley, including Cove, Elgin, and LeGrand, partly cloudy for the rest of the day with highs in the lower to mid-90s. Tonight, lows in the 50s, and then on into tomorrow, it'll be hot and sunny, highs in the mid to upper 90s. Follow current conditions at elkhornmediagroup.com.
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0: I'm Dan Tessman with this breaking news update. Oregon 204 is open again between Elgin and Weston. However, the highway could reclose with little notice. Check trip check before heading out. Meanwhile, due to the Paradise Fire, evacuation levels have been upgraded to level 3 go now for areas east of Mill Creek and Tiger Canyon Roads, north to the Washington State Line, and south including Tiger Canyon Road and NF-65. For updates, visit ElkhornMediaGroup.com or tap the Elkhorn mobile app.
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I'm Dan Tessman with this breaking news update. Oregon 204 is open again between Elgin and Weston. However, the highway could reclose with little notice. Check trip check before heading out. Meanwhile, due to the Paradise Fire, evacuation levels have been upgraded to level 3 go now for areas east of Mill Creek and Tiger Canyon Roads, north to the Washington State Line and south, including Tiger Canyon Road and NF-65. For updates, visit ElkhornMediaGroup.com or tap the Elkhorn mobile app.

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3: Here's a look at what's going on around your community. The Old Time Fiddler Show will be at the Hurricane Creek Grange this Saturday in Enterprise. 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And the 31st annual Celebrate Grand is set for Thursday, October 10th. This will run from 5 to 7 p.m. at Riverside Park in La Grande. 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
7: Looking at mostly clear skies for the rest of the day in Baker County. High temperatures in the upper 80s to mid 90s. For tonight, expect mostly clear skies, patchy smoke, lows in the 50s mostly. For tomorrow, it'll be sunny with patchy smoke, highs warming up between 93 and 101 throughout Baker County. For the Grand Ronde Valley, including Cove, Elgin, and LeGrand, partly cloudy for the rest of the day with highs in the lower to mid-90s. Tonight, lows in the 50s, and then on into tomorrow, it'll be hot and sunny, highs in the mid to upper 90s. Follow current conditions at elkhornmediagroup.com.
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5: Staying hot this week with some lingering smoke, this is your local forecast. In Baker County this evening, mostly clear with lows in the mid to lower 50s. Tomorrow, sunny and hot with some patchy smoke in the morning and highs in the high 90s. Tomorrow evening, getting mostly cloudy overnight with lows in the low 60s to high 50s. And Friday, partly sunny and hot with patchy smoke in the early morning, high temperatures in the high 90s. And Union County this evening, mostly clear skies with some patchy smoke and lows in the low 60s to high 50s. Tomorrow, sunny and hot with more patchy smoke and highs in the high 90s. Tomorrow evening, getting mostly cloudy with patchy smoke and lows in the mid to lower 60s. And Friday, staying partly sunny and hot with highs hitting the high 90s.
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3: Staying hot this week with some lingering smoke, this is your local forecast. In Baker County this evening, mostly clear with lows in the mid to lower 50s. Tomorrow, sunny and hot with some patchy smoke in the morning and highs in the high 90s. Tomorrow evening, getting mostly cloudy overnight with lows in the low 60s to high 50s. And Friday, partly sunny and hot with patchy smoke in the early morning, high temperatures in the high 90s. And Union County this evening, mostly clear skies with some patchy smoke and lows in the low 60s to high 50s. Tomorrow, sunny and hot with more patchy smoke and highs in the high 90s. Tomorrow evening, getting mostly cloudy with patchy smoke and lows in the mid to lower 60s. And Friday, staying partly sunny and hot with highs hitting the high 90s.
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3: 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The Old Time Fiddler Show will be at the Hurricane Creek Grange this Saturday in Enterprise. 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And the 31st annual Celebrate Grand is set for Thursday, October 10th. 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
1: Staying hot this week with some lingering smoke, this is your local forecast. In Baker County this evening, mostly clear with lows in the mid to lower 50s. Tomorrow, sunny and hot with some patchy smoke in the morning and highs in the high 90s. Tomorrow evening, getting mostly cloudy overnight with lows in the low 60s to high 50s. And Friday, partly sunny and hot with patchy smoke in the early morning, high temperatures in the high 90s. And Union County this evening, mostly clear skies with some patchy smoke and lows in the low 60s to high 50s. Tomorrow, sunny and hot with more patchy smoke and highs in the high 90s. Tomorrow evening, getting mostly cloudy with patchy smoke and lows in the mid to lower 60s. And Friday, staying partly sunny and hot with highs hitting the high 90s.
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